0: In for a few showers today with a top of 20 and partly cloudy for tomorrow, but sunny on Friday. We'll see what the weekend brings. Maybe some more showers, perhaps. It's Nick Michaels here on Smooth Perth. Thanks for being with us. On the roads, traffic update next, and then back with more songs to make us feel good on Smooth FM Perth.
1: Perth's traffic on Smooth.
2: A crash on Tonkin Highway southbound at Guildford Road in Bayswater, blocking the right lane with debris across the road surface. Also a breakdown, Cronulla Freeway northbound after Russell Road in Success in the right emergency lane. The Mitchell Freeway is under speed at Burns Beach Road, Hepburn Avenue to Reed Highway inbound, and Scarborough Beach Road to Vincent Street. The Cronulla Freeway busy, Thomas Road to Rowley Road, and Farrington Road to South Terrace. Outbound at Russell Road busy at the moment too. Heavy on Tonkin Highway northbound, Kelvin Road to Hale Road, and southbound at Guildford Road and Dunreath Drive. That's the latest traffic on Smooth FM Perth.

0: 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Wonderful to have you with us. Now, Frothtown, of course, happening in Clam on Friday and Saturday. We're talking lots of beer and food. 5 p.m. session on Friday, and there are two sessions on Saturday. Live bands as well, and show rides. That could be good. 8:30 news coming up next.
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1: Perth's traffic on Smooth.
2: A crash on Tonkin Highway southbound at Guildford Road in Bayswater. The right lane is blocked with debris across the road surface. And also a breakdown on Royal Highway northbound before Tonkin Highway Qdale, blocking the right lane. And a breakdown on the Kwinana Freeway northbound after Russell Road in Success in the right emergency lane. And another breakdown on Canning Highway northbound after Henley Street in Como, blocking the left lane. Traffic hazard with debris. Romeo Road westbound at the entrance to the Mitchell Freeway southbound in Nowagup, the rope on the road surface. That's the latest traffic on Smooth FM Perth.
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3: Good morning, I'm Maham Kashani. The Sydney Swans have announced several players linked to an alleged incident in Melbourne have been stood down for the remainder of the 2026 AFL season. The club has issued a new statement confirming Riley Bice, Nick Blakey, Isaac Heaney, James Jordan and Chad Warner won't be considered for selection for the rest of the season. The Swans say the decision's been made independently of an ongoing inquiry by Victoria Police into the alleged incident. Changes to the NDIS are expected to save the federal budget almost $38 billion by the end of the decade. The Senate has passed the measures after the Albanese government won the support of the opposition. A US chemical manufacturer stands accused of withholding evidence that its firefighting products used by the ADF were toxic and didn't break down in the environment. A mammoth federal court claim brought by the Australian government against 3M labels the company's actions intentional and reprehensible. The Commonwealth is seeking $2 billion in damages over PFAS contamination at 28 defence bases across Australia and the areas surrounding them. An Aussie pop artist and former competitive swimmer Cody Simpson has been chosen to sing the national anthem at next month's historic NFL game in Melbourne. Updating sport. The Demons have failed in their bid to have Jacob van Ruin's three-game ban for striking overturned or reduced at the tribunal last night, Melbourne potentially losing the key forward for the rest of the AFL season through suspension. An opening batter, Jake Weatherald, has been dropped from Australia's Test squad after the side's historic loss to Bangladesh in Darwin. Matt Renshaw called in to the 13-player squad for the second test in Mackay, which begins on Saturday.
1: Smooth weather.
3: A couple of showers with tops off 20. Partly cloudy tomorrow, 21. Sunny Friday, slightly overcast Saturday. And that's the latest on Smooth.
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0: Feeling good here on Smooth Perth with Sheena Easton on the morning train. And it's Nick Michaels. Thanks for being on board. Well, a few showers around today, 20, but then partly cloudy tomorrow and sunny on Friday. I was reading somewhere the Sea Restaurant in the Sky closing in January next year for the redevelopment, but it'll be back reimagined as a Sky Bar, which is good. Well, stay with us, Lisa Stansfield, Stevie Wonder, with more of the Feel Good coming up on Smooth.
1: Perth's traffic on Smooth.
2: A crash on Morley Drive westbound at Crimea Street, Morley, with towies on site. Also a crash on Tonkin Highway southbound at Guildford Road in Bayswater, blocking the right lane. And a breakdown on Royal Highway northbound before Tonkin Highway and Kewdale, blocking the right lane. And also on Canning Highway northbound after Henley Street in Como, blocking the left lane. And crash cleared from Tonkin Highway northbound after Leach Highway in Cloverdale. Breakdown cleared from the Cronulla Fairway northbound after Russell Road in Success. That's the latest traffic on Smooth FM Perth.

0: That is such a good song from Whitney. I'm Every Woman here at Smooth Perth, and this is the More Music Breakfast Show. Nick Michaels, thanks for listening. Maybe a chance to grab a coffee as we get set for the 9 o'clock news with Maham Kashani, and then Simon Diaz with your feel-good workday, starting off with Aretha Franklin and George Michael. Enjoy your Wednesday, and I'll catch you again tomorrow morning at 5:30.
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1: Perth's traffic on Smooth.
11: A crash has Crimea Street closed northbound at Morley Drive in Morley. Also a crash on Tonkin Highway southbound at Guildford Road in Bayswater. Breakdown on Canning Highway northbound after Henley Street, Como, blocking the left lane. Breakdown cleared from Roe Highway northbound before Tonkin Highway, Kewdale. And debris cleared from Romeo Road westbound at the entry to the Mitchell Freeway southbound in Nowagub. The Mitchell is under speed at Burns Beach Road inbound, Hepburn Avenue to Reed Highway and Power Street to Vincent Street. The Kwinana is busy at Ankstall Road to Rowley Road and South Street to Mill Point Road. That's the latest traffic on Smooth FM Perth.
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12: Good morning, I'm Maham Ghoshani. The Sydney Swans have announced five players linked to an alleged incident in Melbourne have been stood down for the remainder of the 2026 AFL season. The club has issued a statement this morning confirming Riley Bice, Nick Blakey, Isaac Heaney, James Jordan and Chad Warner won't be considered for selection for the rest of the season. The Swans say the decision's been made independently of an ongoing inquiry by Victoria Police into the alleged incident. Labor's controversial NDIS reforms are set to pass with the support of the Coalition after they sailed through the Senate last night. The government tabled 63 amendments aimed at clamping down on fraud and making the scheme more sustainable. The legislation will now return to the lower house, where it's expected to pass with Labor's majority. The ACTU is pushing the government to give all renters access to a minimum two-year lease. It also wants to increase the rate of public housing being built from 1 in 50 to 1 in 10 new homes. The union says the move would give renters more stability and is confident the changes won't drive away landlords. More than 2.6 million Australians are expected to have a current or previous cancer diagnosis by the year 2050. However, researchers say the rise also reflects better survival. And a major court case involving social media giant Meta is underway in the US state of California, with a coalition of states suing over claims Facebook and Instagram were designed in ways that harmed young users' mental health. Updating sport. Demons forward Jacob Van Ruin has failed to overturn his three-game ban for striking at the AFL tribunal overnight. It means the 23-year-old will miss Melbourne's final home and away game on Saturday against the Western Bulldogs, and that Melbourne will need to win two finals for him to play again this season. And Olympic medalist Owen Wright is coming out of competitive retirement for Australia's new professional surfing league. The Surfing Super League launches in 2028, with eight teams battling it out in 90-minute events along the East Coast. Founder and CEO Chris Marta says every surfer will be paid equally regardless of their gender.
13: We're proud to launch the Surfing Super League with one of the most progressive athlete models in Australian sport, featuring guaranteed equal pay for every single contracted surfer. No more playing for prize money. These are guaranteed contracts each season.
8: Smooth weather.
12: A couple of showers with tops off 20, partly cloudy tomorrow, 21, sunny Friday, slightly overcast Saturday. And that's the latest on Smooth.
14: Oh, it was a great start to our Wednesday morning, wasn't it? Thank you to the More Music Brekkie. More music, I can do that for you. It's after nine. Simon Diaz here, feeling good with the Queen of Soul. This was a great combo with George Michael right now.
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0: Oh, we do love a smooth movie memory, don't we? With Popcorn Please this morning from Pretty in Pink, OMD on Smooth FM. More music with less talk. Actually, a genie's coming up. You can make a wish. Why not? Christina Aguilera in minutes.
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0: Sounds so good, doesn't it? It's what we all need, I reckon, a little feel good in our life. More music and less talk. Thank you for listening to Smooth FM. Simon Degas here, just looking at the newsroom. They are ready for that 10 o'clock update. 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
12: Perth's traffic on Smooth.
13: Emergency work, Southwestern Highway, southbound after Albany Highway through Armidale. Left lane is closed for Western Power's pole repairs. Speed down to 40. Earlier crashes cleared Tonkin Highway, southbound Guildford Road through Bayswater. Breakdown Leach Highway, northbound of Welshpool Road through Welshpool. Mitchell Freeway, under speed at Hepburn Avenue and Reed Highway. Cronulla Freeway, northbound Leach Highway to South Terrace. Grain Farmer Freeway moving well. Northbridge Tunnel, slow westbound at the entrance to the tunnel. And Tonkin Highway, northbound slows up at Hale Road. That's the latest traffic update on Smooth FM Perth.
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15: Your 10 o'clock news headlines. Good morning, I'm Emma Duxbury. The Swans are set to announce sanctions on the players involved in an alleged incident at a hotel in Melbourne, finding they breached the club's expected standards and behaviour. Sydney's board has met overnight to discuss penalties for the group, but the outcome has not yet been made public. Coach Dean Cox refusing to be drawn on the outcome of the meeting when questioned by reporters this morning. The Federal Health Minister is assuring people there will still be adequate support available, even though NDIS spending is being reined in. Legislation to overhaul the scheme has passed through the Senate, meaning thousands of people will be kicked off the scheme to make it more sustainable. Mark Butler has told Today it's about bringing the NDIS back to its original purpose.
16: It was always intended that the NDIS would be there for people with significant permanent disability and that there would be a second tier of supports for people with more low to moderate needs, whether they were children or adults for that matter. And that never happened. So really what we're doing is fixing that gap in the scheme.
15: Triple murderer Erin Patterson is back in a Victorian court today to appeal her conviction. She's serving life in prison after she killed three family members using poisonous death cap mushrooms hidden in a beef Wellington lunch. She claims there's been a miscarriage of justice and that she didn't receive a fair trial. Long-awaited reforms will be announced by Labor today, forcing telemarketers to be licensed when they try and convince us to switch super providers. The reforms are designed to better protect people from falling victim to operators that rob them of their retirement savings. And the drummer for band ZZ Top has died. Frank Beard had been in hospice care in Texas. He was involved in the band's biggest hits, including Gimme All Your Lovin' and Sharp Dressed Man. He was 77. Updating sport, Essendon is set to face a board challenge unless it appoints club legend James Hird as its new coach. According to the Herald Sun, 33-year member and private wealth boss Brett Crabtree is part of a group keen to spill the board if Hird isn't given the job. Former Test cricketer Mark Waugh believes more heads could roll in the Test 11 after Jake Weatherald was axed. Matt Renshaw has been called into the side for the second Test against Bangladesh, and Waugh believes Manus Labuschagne could be next on the chopping block. And Adam Scott has committed to playing the PGA Championship and Australian Open back home this summer.
14: Smooth weather.
15: A possible shower or two today, heading for tops of 20 degrees. Partly cloudy tomorrow with highs of 21. Sunny on Friday with a few clouds about on Saturday. And that's the latest on Smooth.
0: Talk about a Smooth favourite. Oh, Simon Diggo's here, by the way. Thank you for listening. I'm talking about Robbie Williams. He's in the country later this year. Got a one rock Smooth DJ for you soon. But now it's Shania.
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0: It's MJ. It's not bad. It's good. It feels good right here at Smooth FM for our Wednesday workday. Good morning. It's Simon Diaz here for Ty Frost. Loving the tunes. More music with less talk. She's in the country too this year. Olivia Dean. Great song, Baby Steps. Play that for you before 11. And the great one, Oz fave, John Farnham in minutes.
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0: Gotta love the songs there. Gotta love Smooth's More Music Mornings too. Really enjoying it. Simon Diggers here filling in for Ty Frost. Thank you so much for listening. To Feel Good Stream, absolutely free to stream us through that Smooth Player app as well. If you're on the roads, we'll check that 11 o'clock traffic and Smooth News. 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
7: Good morning. Let's check your roads again. The traffic lights are on flash again today. Lakes Road and Kwinana Freeway intersection in Stake Hill. There are emergency works on South Western Highway, southbound after Albany Highway, Armidale. That left lane's closed by Western Power for pole repairs. A vehicle stopped to change a flat tyre. Leach Highway, northbound at Welshpool Road, Welshpool in the left emergency lane. Mitchell Freeway is a pretty good story at this stage. Northbridge Tunnel moving well both directions. Roe Highway slow southbound from Clayton Street to Great Eastern Highway bypass. That's the latest traffic on Smooth FM Perth.
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19: Good morning, I'm Maham Kashani. The Sydney Swans have announced several players linked to an alleged incident in Melbourne have been stood down for the remainder of the 2026 AFL season. The club has issued a new statement confirming Riley Bice, Nick Blakey, Isaac Heaney, James Jordan and Chad Warner won't be considered for selection for the rest of the season. The Swans say the decision's been made independently of an ongoing inquiry by Victoria Police into the alleged incident. Changes to the NDIS are expected to save the federal budget almost $38 billion by the end of the decade. The Senate has passed the measures overnight after the Albanese government won the support of the opposition. It means thousands of people will be removed from the scheme and others won't be approved to join it. Unions want a national tenancy standard of 2 years to give renters greater stability. The proposal is part of the ACTU's latest housing plan to be put to the federal government today. President Michelle O'Neill says they're also calling for 1 in 10 new homes built in Australia to be put aside as public housing.
20: Two things we're looking for. We want to see strong rights for renters and a substantial increase in public housing.
19: A major court case involving Meta is underway in the US state of California. A coalition of states is suing the social media giant over claims Facebook and Instagram were designed in ways that harmed young users' mental health. And the nominations for the Video Music Awards are out. Madonna leading the charge with 11 nods, followed by Taylor Swift with 9 nominations. They're also up for Best Artist of the Year, along with Ariana Grande and Bruno Mars. Updating sport. The Demons have been dealt a finals blow after failing to overturn Jacob van Ruin's 3-match ban for striking at the tribunal last night. It means the key defender will miss their final home and away game on Saturday against the Bulldogs, and that Melbourne will need to win 2 finals for him to play again this season. Aussie Chris O'Connell is through to the round of 16 at the Cincinnati Tennis Open after receiving a walkover win. And Australian surfing is getting its own Big Bash style competition, with the country's first professional surfing league launching in 2028.
18: Smooth weather.
19: Partly cloudy with possible showers, 20 the top. Similar tomorrow, 21. Sunny Friday, partly cloudy Saturday. And that's the latest on Smooth.
0: Oh, I like this. More music and less talk to get us closer to lunchtime. Good morning, it's after 11. Simon Diggaz here. Well, she's had massive hits and she continues to have hits in not 3, not 4, but 5 decades. It's the Queen of Pop now.
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0: That is so good. Love it. Freddie and the Boys, Queen, Radio Gaga, and giving you some shivers with Ed Sheeran this morning on Smooth FM. Simon Diaz here. Really appreciate you having us on. It's more music and less talk as we edge closer to lunchtime. And I've got an awesome lunchtime menu for you as well, by the way. You say, gimme, gimme, gimme more ABBA. Done. That's on the way, as well as Dua Lipa.
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1: 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About to turn into a More Music Afternoon. It feels good with Simon Diggaz here. Just looking at the lineup. After one, it's KP, Karen Prater. Then from five, he's back to get us home well into the night show. It's Byron Webb's More Music Drive. Let's check that midday news, then we're back into it.
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16: Perth's traffic on Smooth.
0: G'day, checking your roads again. We've got a truck broken down now on Tonkin Highway, southbound before Guildford Road, Bayswater, just sitting in the left emergency lane. A breakdown Leach Highway, northbound at Welshpool Road, Welshpool, that's in the left emergency lane also. Emergency works today, southwestern highway, heading southbound after Albany Highway, Armidale. That left lane's been closed by Western Power. They're doing some pole repairs. Looking okay for the run on Mitchell Freeway through Osborne Park. Further south, the traffic lights are on Flash Lakes Road and Kwinana Freeway intersection, Stake Hill. That's the latest traffic on Smooth FM Perth.
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9: Good afternoon, I'm Heidi Tiltons. Swans players have remained tight-lipped at a Sydney training session after five of their teammates were stood down for the rest of the AFL season. Isaac Heaney, Chad Warner, Nick Blakey, James Jordan and Riley Bice have been sanctioned over a serious breach of club behavioural standards, meaning they'll miss the entire final series. The sanctions are separate to an ongoing Victoria Police investigation with no players charged. There's been passionate debate in the Senate over the federal government's new gambling reforms, with the Greens branding Labor and the Coalition a bunch of cowards. The changes include restricting the number of betting ads broadcast on radio and TV, while inducements will be reined in but not banned. The Greens' Sarah Hanson-Young telling the Senate Labor and the Coalition have rolled over to appease gambling companies.
17: Gambling companies are getting away with murder and they groom people like pedophiles groom their victims. They have no social license in this country anymore. And yet, here you have the Labor Party and the Liberal Party rolling over for them. What a bunch of cowards.
9: Mushroom cook triple murderer Erin Patterson's Supreme Court appeal is underway in Victoria. She's appealing against both her conviction and sentence, claiming she didn't receive a fair trial and there were problems with the evidence presented. An advisor to America's former top doctor Anthony Fauci has pleaded guilty to conspiring to hide federal records about COVID-19 research. The 78-year-old is facing up to 5 years behind bars after admitting he used private email to dodge public records laws, including for discussions surrounding coronavirus research linked to the Wuhan Institute of Virology. And Marilyn Monroe has been immortalized as a Barbie to mark what would have been the Hollywood icon's 100th birthday. Mattel's new doll recreates her famous hot pink gentleman prefer blondes look, complete with long gloves, diamonds and platinum blonde hair. Updating sport, and in cricket, selectors are weighing up Australia's lineup for Saturday's second test against Bangladesh in Mackay, with Matt Renshaw recalled and Jake Weatherill dumped after the shock defeat in Darwin. In tennis, Alex de Minaur is back on court in Cincinnati tomorrow, taking on France's Arthur Fils for a place in the quarterfinals. And in the NRL, round 25 kicks off tomorrow night with a blockbuster, Melbourne hosting Penrith. Storm skipper Harry Grant is back for the clash at Amy Park.
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9: The chance of showers this afternoon, getting down to 7 degrees tonight, a partly cloudy day tomorrow with a top of 21. Looking further ahead, blue skies on Friday, partly cloudy on Saturday. And that's the latest on Smooth.
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1: 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I've got entree, I've got mains, I've got dessert too with Sher right now.

0: It's a feel-good help to get you through your day. I love it. More music and less talk right here at Smooth FM with Tiffany and the M People. We're moving on up. Oh, it's Wednesday, halfway through the traditional working week. It's Simon Diggaz here. Now, he's a Canadian and we love him. He's going to rock. He's back in Australia next year. Let's hear from Brian next.
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0: 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Hello, Simon Diggaz here, about to hand over to Karen Prater. She's with us till 5 o'clock this afternoon, getting you through your work day. School run as well. 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
16: Perth's traffic on Smooth.
5: You know, checking your roads again, there is a breakdown now at Kwinana Freeway. The northbound exit to Thomas Road, Bertram, that left turn lane is partially blocked. Traffic is getting around though. Further south, we've got the traffic lights on flash again. Lakes Road and Kwinana Freeway intersection, Stake Hill. A breakdown Rome Highway, that's westbound at Great Northern Highway, Middle Swan. And there is a breakdown to avoid Leach Highway, northbound at Welshpool Road. Welshpool sitting in the left emergency lane. Got a good run at this stage for Mitchell Freeway around Guelph and through Osborne Park. That's the latest traffic on Smooth FM Perth.
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17: Good afternoon, I'm Heidi Tiltons. The Sydney Swans chairman has expressed his disappointment and apologised to fans and the community after suspending five key players. Isaac Heaney, Nick Blakey, Chad Warner, James Jordan and Riley Bice have been ruled out for the remainder of the 2026 season for bringing the club into disrepute. Swans CEO Matthew Pavlich says the club's action is separate to an ongoing Victoria police investigation.
18: Staying out late, it was drinking, it was continuing to continue their night. It was bringing women back to the hotel. It was a long way short of what we expect of our players, and we're holding them to a really high standard, but they were well short of anywhere near that standard.
17: The Housing Minister maintains Labor's property tax changes will only increase rents by $2 a week. Separate analysis from Ray White and the NAB both estimate rents will rise by around 30% because of changes to negative gearing and capital gains tax. But Claire O'Neill argues existing investment property owners are unaffected by the changes.
19: We have grandfathered these arrangements. Every single person in our country who owned a property on budget night is able to continue to get access to negative gearing. And if you want to get access to it after budget night, you can get that too, as long as you build a new home for the country.
17: Labor's bill to curb spending on the NDIS is clearing its final parliamentary hurdle today. It follows a deal struck between Labor and the Coalition to cut $37 billion from the NDIS over 4 years and remove around 240,000 participants from the program. The opposition has flagged slashing the tobacco excise by 80% as part of its plan to help tackle black market cigarettes. One Nation's unveiled plans to cut the tax by 75%, but public health groups argue reducing the excise is not the best way to fix the problem. And Olivia Rodrigo has quietly helped a fan finish college, paying $5,000 towards her tuition fees. The singer spotted Jamie Causey talking about her financial struggles on TikTok and privately messaged her offering to help. Updating sport, and a 22-yard floating American football field will be deployed on the Yarra River in the lead-up to next month's NFL match at the MCG. The LA Rams announcing their entertainment for South Bank, which will be turned into an LA-inspired Rams House fan zone. The NFL also confirming former international swimmer turned pop star Cody Simpson will sing the national anthem. Former test batsman Mark Waugh believes Jake Weatherald's test career is over after being dropped for the second test against Bangladesh in Mackay. And Adam Scott has signed on for the Australian Summer of Golf once again. He'll play at the PGA Championship at the Lakes Golf Club in November before heading to Melbourne for the Australian Open.
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17: The chance of showers this afternoon, getting down to 7 degrees tonight, a partly cloudy day tomorrow with a top of 21. Looking further ahead, blue skies on Friday, partly cloudy on Saturday. And that's the latest on Smooth.
20: 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Hi, it's Karen, ready to play you more music and let's talk through until 5. We'll hear from All Saints with those beautiful harmonies soon. 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Smooth.

0: It's our Feel Good Work Day with the Weather Girls. It's raining men. How fabulous on Smooth Perth. Hello, it's Karen, heading for a top of 20 degrees. Partly cloudy at the moment. We're continuing more music and less talk with you just after this with some Genesis.
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0: I hope you're loving the music as much as we are playing it for you on Smooth. Hello, it's Karen. More music and less talk continues after we catch up with Heidi in the newsroom.
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16: Perth's traffic on Smooth.
17: Good afternoon. Traffic is recovering after a medical episode on Kwinana Freeway southbound at Billia Drive. Well, it looks okay on the freeway southbound from the city to Millpoint Road. Mitchell Freeway is doing okay through Osborne Park. Some congestion for Reed Highway through those traffic lights. Arundale Road, Balcatta. Getting reports of a crash on Leach Highway, currently northbound before Welsh Pool Road, not causing any delay. So looks good for your run on Graham Farmer Freeway and the Northbridge Tunnel. Some congestion Tonkin Highway through Wattle Grove, Hale Road and Welsh Pool Road East. That's the latest traffic on Smooth FM Perth.
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18: Good afternoon, I'm Heidi Tiltons.
6: The Swans chairman admits they've been forced to effectively torpedo the club's season by sanctioning five key players over their late-night antics in Melbourne. Isaac Heaney, Nick Blakey, Chad Warner, James Jordan and Riley Bice won't be eligible for selection for the remainder of 2026 after they stayed out until the early hours on Monday and invited women back to their hotel. The sanctions are separate to a Victorian police investigation into an alleged sexual assault. Chairman Andrew Pridham says the players know they shouldn't have been out so late.
18: The only way we can deal with it is to put our foot down incredibly hard, which we've done. I think very important point to make. As a football club, that is our business, and to effectively torpedo our season by making a decision such as this just tells you how seriously we'll take it.
6: Aussie wage growth is losing steam, adding to the squeeze on household budgets. New ABS figures show wages rose 3.2% over the year to June. Wages increased 0.8% in the June quarter, with growth stronger in the public sector than the private sector. Sydney's two casinos have each been fined by the regulator for allowing a 16-year-old boy to enter their venue on multiple occasions. Crown has been ordered to pay $1.75 million after the teenager was able to attain silver membership status. The Star has been fined $500,000. Victoria's mushroom murderer Erin Patterson has returned to court via video link as she attempts to have her conviction overturned. Patterson's lawyers believe the verdict should be quashed on seven grounds, including that she wasn't given a fair trial. And Troy Sivan has revealed how he convinced Nicole Kidman to star in his latest music video. The Aussie singer telling Rolling Stone he's been obsessed with the actress since watching Moulin Rouge at the age of five.
19: And so she's always just been such a picture of like the divine feminine, you know, to me, and like so much power and presence.
6: Updating sport, and the Dolphins will play in the NRL Finals Series this year for the first time since entering the league in 2023. The Queensland side currently sits fourth on the ladder as they head into home round match against the Eels. Round 25 will kick off tomorrow night with the Storm hosting the Panthers for their last home game of the year. Braden Maynard won't make his return for Collingwood against Brisbane on Friday night. Maynard last played in round 20 after suffering an injury to his knee and hamstring, but the defender didn't get through training today. And Aussie tennis players Alexei Poprin and Taylor Preston have received wild cards for the US Open main draw.
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6: The chance of showers this afternoon, getting down to 7 degrees tonight, a partly cloudy day tomorrow with a top of 21. Looking further ahead, blue skies on Friday, partly cloudy on Saturday. And that's the latest on Smooth.
0: 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First, it's Bruno Mars. This is Grenades.
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0: 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There's Earth, Wind & Fire with Boogie Wonderland on Smooth. Hello, it's Karen. 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

0: vibes this afternoon on Smooth. Hello there, it's Karen. If you're about to head off for school pickup, we'll check the roads. And then Heidi has a news update, followed by more music and less talk with some Fleetwood Mac on the way.
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12: Perth's traffic on Smooth.
13: There's a breakdown in Jannik on Armidale Road, westbound at Kwinana Freeway. The left lane's partially blocked there. A broken down truck in Gosnells, Tonkin Highway south out of the exit to Albany Highway. The left emergency lane's blocked. Freeway northbound, so Cedric Street to Warwick Road and approaching Shenton Avenue. Freeway southbound, Loftus Street to Millpoint Road, then Armidale Road through to Russell Road as well. A pretty good run on the Graham Farmer Freeway still, and at speed in both directions through the Northbridge Tunnel. And that's the latest traffic on Smooth FM Perth.
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14: Smooth. Good afternoon, I'm Heidi Tiltons. The Sydney Swans chairman admits the club has effectively torpedoed its own season after five players were stood down for the rest of the year. Riley Bice, Nick Blakey, Isaac Heaney, James Jordan and Chad Warner have been suspended for breaching expected behaviours and standards. The club has apologised to fans, stressing the penalties are independent of an ongoing Victoria Police investigation. The Treasurer insists he's not shying away from challenges after the latest wage growth data revealed pay rises are struggling to keep pace with inflation. According to the ABS figures, wages grew 3.2% over the year to June, compared with annual inflation of 3.8%. Jim Chalmers says the government is doing everything it can to ease cost of living pressures for Aussie workers.
15: This is a government which acknowledges that we do have very substantial challenges in our economy. We don't shy away from that. Our economic plan is about addressing inflation, addressing productivity, dealing with this quite extreme global economic uncertainty.
14: Sydney's two casinos have been slapped with more than $2 million in fines after allowing a 16-year-old boy to gamble. Crown was fined $1.75 million while the Star copped a $500,000 penalty after the teen repeatedly entered using fake ID. Mushroom killer Erin Patterson is fighting to overturn her guilty verdicts, arguing a series of problems during her trial led to a miscarriage of justice. Her lawyers have raised seven grounds of appeal, including concerns about the jury's accommodation, evidence put before the court, and the way the 51-year-old was cross-examined. And Justin Bieber could soon be taking on the big tech giants with a smartphone of his own. The singer says he wants to make a phone under his Skylark brand and is calling on anyone who's already built something special to get in touch. Updating sport, and Hawthorn coach Sam Mitchell says the club has spoken to its players regarding the situation engulfing the Sydney Swans. Mitchell says their thoughts have been around the alleged victim in the case.
16: The football stuff is so secondary to the alleged victims in particular. We put the people lens first and foremost, and the people involved, and it's obviously a police investigation. And you know, we had a bit of a chat with our players about remembering the expectations that we have on ourselves.
14: The Waratahs have confirmed the return of former coach Michael Checker. The 2014 Super Rugby title-winning Tars coach has signed for next season with an option for 2028. And boxer Nikita Zhu will fly to the Gold Coast tomorrow ahead of next week's IBF World Title Eliminator against Ben Mahoney.
12: Smooth weather.
14: The chance of showers tonight getting down to 7 degrees, a partly cloudy day tomorrow with a top of 21. Looking further ahead, blue skies on Friday, partly cloudy on Saturday. 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
19: 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Flights delayed.
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0: Keep an eye out on those school zone speed limits this afternoon. Hello, it's Karen, ready to play a feel-good tune from Kylie Minogue's new bestie. First, here's Club Nouveau.
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0: Donna Summers, she works hard for the money all day on Smooth Perth. Hello, it's Karen Prater. We'll take a quick look at what's happening on the roads and then we'll continue more music and less talk with Dan Hartman.
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2: A crash on Stirling Highway northbound after High Street in Fremantle, blocking the left lane. Traffic is slow on approach. Also a breakdown, Armidale Road westbound at the Kwinana Freeway in Jandakot, blocking the left lane. And a broken down bus on the Kwinana Freeway southbound at Canning Highway in Como, affecting the right exit lane. Traffic slow on approach there too. And a traffic hazard with debris on the Mitchell Freeway northbound before Hester Avenue Clarkson, affecting the left lane. Broken down truck has been cleared from Tonkin Highway southbound exit to Albany Highway in Gosnells. That's the latest traffic on Smooth FM Perth.
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0: With FM, our feel-good music continues straight after traffic and news with Heidi. If you're in the mood for a sing-along, I'll play you some Wham and get some ABBA on as well.
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7: A crash on the Mitchell Freeway southbound after Warwick Road in Warwick, blocking the left lane. Crash cleared from Stirling Highway northbound after High Street and Fremantle. Queuing inbound on Kwinana from Mill Point Road to the city to Hay Street. Outbound on the Mitchell Freeway, Hunt Street to Warwick Road and up at Shenton Avenue. Inbound queuing from Loftus Street, slow out to Mill Point Road on the Kwinana, Mount Hurry Bridge, Narrabri Road to Anketil Road. Tonkin Highway busy both directions between Hale Road and Wellsboro Road East, northbound from Great Eastern Highway to Morley Drive. Road Highway so southbound, Wellsboro Road East to Kimwick Link and northbound at Great Eastern Highway Bypass. That's the latest traffic on Smooth FM Perth.
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8: Good afternoon, I'm Heidi Tiltons. Workers' pay rises are struggling to keep pace with the cost of living. The latest ABS figures show wages grew 3.2% over the year to June, compared with annual inflation of 3.8%. Wages were up just 0.8% over the quarter. Sydney Swans bosses say suspended players are extremely remorseful for their actions at a Melbourne hotel on Sunday night. Isaac Heaney, Chad Warner, Nick Blakey, James Jordan and Riley Bice have been stood down for the rest of the season, but Swans CEO Matthew Pavlich is stressing the club's action is separate to an ongoing Victoria Police investigation.
9: Staying out late, it was drinking, it was continuing to continue their night, it was bringing women back to the hotel. It was a long way short of what we expect of our players, and we're holding them to a really high standard, but they were well short of anywhere near that standard.
8: Amanda Rishworth has suffered an unfortunate slip of the tongue during question time. The Employment Minister had intended to refer to the government closing the labour hire loophole when she inadvertently stumbled into one of the coalition's slogans.
10: This government closed the labour liar loophole, which meant that there's many people doing the same job. Okay, I'll do it again.
11: Order.
10: The labour hire loophole. The labour hire loophole with our
11: order.
10: Same job. You know where I'm going. You don't want to get there.
8: Donald Trump has backed away from imposing a new 50% tariff on Canadian goods at the 11th hour. The US president says the two countries have a deal, giving them 3 days to finalise the details. The deal could include reviving the controversial Keystone XL oil pipeline, with Donald Trump declaring the project could be awoken from the grave. And Marilyn Monroe has been immortalised as a Barbie to mark what would have been the Hollywood icon's 100th birthday. Mattel's new doll recreates her famous hot pink gentleman preferred blondes look, complete with long gloves, diamonds and platinum blonde hair. Updating sport, and Collingwood's Braden Maynard will miss another week after failing to get through training. But the Pies will bring back veterans Jeremy Howe and steal side bottom for Friday night's clash with Brisbane. And Australian tennis player Chris O'Connell has advanced to the fourth round of the Cincinnati Masters, courtesy of a walkover. He'll meet 6-seed Taylor Fritz. Top seed Aryna Sabalenka has cruised into the women's fourth round in straight sets.
6: Smooth weather.
8: The chance of showers tonight getting down to 7 degrees, a partly cloudy day tomorrow with a top of 21. Looking further ahead, blue skies on Friday, partly cloudy on Saturday. Now let's see what's leading tonight's stories on Nine News.
0: Thanks, Heidi. Tonight in Nine News Perth at 6, season torpedoed. Five Swans booted for breaching club standards.
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0: Perth's bushfire outlook after a very dry winter. Erin Patterson begins her mushroom murder appeal. 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

0: On Smooth Perth, it's a Sugar Babes Push the Button and a smooth favourite from the Human League, Don't You Want Me. Hello, it's Karen. What a beautiful day we've had. This afternoon's been gorgeous. Tomorrow, partly cloudy and 21. We'll check in on the traffic and then looking forward to that gorgeous new song from Sienna Spiro. It's not too far away.
1: Perth's traffic on Smooth.
2: A crash has Mundajong Road closed in both directions between the Kwinana Freeway and St Albans Road in Baldivis with emergency services on site. Traffic very heavy in the area. And also traffic lights backed out, Kwinana Freeway, Safety Bay Road in Baldivis. And crash cleared for the Mitchell Freeway southbound after Warwick Road in Warwick. It's queuing inbound on the Kwinana South Terrace to the city to Hay Street, outbound on the Mitchell, Hutton Street to Warwick Road and Ocean Reef Road to Shenton Avenue. Inbound queuing from Loftus Street, side to Mill Point Road on the Kwinana, Canning Highway to Mount Hurry Bridge and Billia Drive to Anchitil Road. That's the latest traffic on Smooth FM Perth.
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0: So many wonderful songs for us on Smooth Perth. Hey there, it's Karen. We'll check the roads in a moment. Heidi has a news update. And then Byron Webb continues more music and less talk for your drive home.
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17: A crash has Manajong Road closed in both directions between the Kwinana Freeway and St Albans Road in Baldivis with emergency services on site. Traffic lights blacked out, Kwinana Freeway, safety bar road in Baldivis. It's queuing from South Terrace inbound on the Kwinana through to the city to Hay Street. Outbound on the Mitchell, Hunt Street to Warwick Road and up at Ocean Reef Road in Shenton Avenue. Inbound queuing from Loster Street, slide to Millpoint Road on the Kwinana, Canning Highway to Mount Hori Bridge, Bilia Drive to Thomas Road. And Grand Farmer Freeway, slide eastbound through the North Bridge Tunnel. That's the latest traffic on Smooth FM Perth.
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0: Good afternoon, I'm Heidi Tiltons. Three women at the centre of sex assault allegations against the Swans have now given statements to police after the club took action against five key players. The players have been suspended for the rest of the season after club bosses found they had breached high club standards, having stayed out drinking into the early hours of Monday morning. According to The Telegraph, the players had allegedly hired exotic dancers for lap dances before the sexual assault claim was made. The Employment Minister is welcoming the latest wages data despite a slowdown in the amount workers are getting paid. Wages grew 3.2% for the year to June, which is down slightly on the last reading taken in March. Amanda Rishworth says the result is solid, but admits there's more work to do.
4: This is not because wages have been too low, but inflation is still too high. Our government is focused on delivering wage increases for workers because we know it does help with the cost of living.
0: The Coalition is pushing for greater scrutiny of Labor's housing programs. Shadow Housing Minister Andrew Bragg has introduced a Senate bill requiring Housing Australia to report quarterly on spending, projects and the cost of each dwelling. It follows an Auditor-General's report from July which found insufficient transparency around the Housing Australia Future Fund. Much of the nation is expected to bake over the coming months, increasing the risk of severe bushfires. The latest seasonal outlook suggests an intense El Niño weather pattern is now firmly established. The data also suggests the nation will receive below average rainfall. And Olivia Rodrigo has quietly helped a fan finish college, paying $5,000 towards her tuition fees. The singer spotted Jamie Causey talking about her financial struggles on TikTok and privately messaged her offering to help. Updating sport, and a 22-yard floating American football field will be deployed on the Yarra River in the lead-up to next month's NFL match at the MCG. The LA Rams announcing their entertainment for South Bank, which will be turned into an LA-inspired Rams House fan zone. The NFL also confirming former international swimmer turned pop star Cody Simpson will sing the national anthem. Former test batsman Mark Waugh believes Jake Weatherald's test career is over after being dropped for the second test against Bangladesh in Mackay. And Adam Scott has signed on for the Australian Summer of Golf once again. He'll play at the PGA Championship at the Lakes Golf Club in November before heading to Melbourne for the Australian Open.
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0: The chance of showers tonight getting down to 7 degrees, a partly cloudy day tomorrow with a top of 21. Looking further ahead, blue skies on Friday, partly cloudy on Saturday. Now let's see what's leading tonight's stories on Nine News.
18: 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Tonight in Nine News Perth at 6, season torpedoed, five Swans booted for breaching club standards.
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20: 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I hope you're well for it. And actually, maybe you're rushing home to see the next episode of Ted Lasso, which is dropping on Wednesdays. Gee, it's good if you're not watching it. It's so worth it. Anyway, if you're just taking off work, though, in the meantime, let's get you through the traffic feeling good, sounding good with, well, a song from the Fame Academy now. 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

0: Bay. Definitely in the right place for more music and less talk for our run through a Wednesday afternoon at Smoothie again with Phil Collins there. And, one to make you feel good. Diana Ross before that. Love playing that. Byron with here for the drive home for you this afternoon with a quick check-in on the traffic if you're in that battling your way home at the moment. I've got a song after it that you know so well. In fact, it's one of the biggest selling songs in the world ever. Although, I've only just learnt, was written by some white guy in the middle of England. And originally, it was called Starlight. You'll know it, I promise. I'll play it next for you, Smooth.
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2: A crash on Mundajong Road. It's closed eastbound between Kwinana Freeway and St Albans Road in Baldivis with emergency services on site and traffic heavy in the area. Kwinana Freeway queuing inbound from Mill Point Road to the city to Hay Street. Outbound on the Mitchell Freeway, Hutton Street to Warwick Road and up at Ocean Reef Road and Shenton Avenue. Inbound queuing from Gloucester Street side to South Terrace on the Kwinana at Canning Highway and Billier Drive to Thomas Road. And Tonkin Highway busy southbound from Rye Highway to Osborne Road East. That's the latest traffic on Smooth FM Perth.
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5: 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And the next James Bond could 007 be a woman. 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
5: 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Mushroom murderer Erin Patterson fights to clear her name. And the next James Bond, could 007 be a woman? 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

0: Whether you're listening in via a Google smart device, maybe it's Alexa, maybe it's our Smooth Player app that you've downloaded on your phone, thank you so much for doing so and joining us at Smooth. And by the way, actually, if you have the Smooth Player app, it's always worth keeping an eye on the win page to win some pretty great prizes. Byron Reid here this afternoon for you. And after a quick Smooth News update, right back into it. Another great run of songs with A-ha and Taylor Swift standing by for you next.
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15: 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Mushroom murderer Erin Patterson fights to clear her name. And the next James Bond, could 007 be a woman? 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
17: Perth's traffic on Smooth.
18: A crash has Mundijong Road closed eastbound between Kwinana Freeway and St Albans Road in Baldivis with emergency services on site, and a broken down truck on Leach Highway westbound at Norma Road in Booragoon blocking the left lane. Banana Freeway, queuing inbound from Mill Point Road through to the city to Hay Street, outbound on the Mitchell Freeway, Cedric Street to Warwick Road, and up at Ocean Reef Road to Shenton Avenue. It's slow from Hay Street out to Mill Point Road on the Quinana to Canning Highway and Villiers Drive to Thomas Road. And slow on Rye Highway southbound from Westboro East to Kenwick Link. That's the latest traffic on Smooth FM Perth.
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6: Good evening, I'm Heidi Tiltons. The Swans chairman admits they've been forced to effectively torpedo the club's season by sanctioning five key players over their late-night antics in Melbourne. Isaac Heaney, Nick Blakey, Chad Warner, James Jordan and Rayleigh Bice won't be eligible for selection for the remainder of 2026 after they stayed out until the early hours on Monday and invited women back to their hotel. The sanctions are separate to a Victorian police investigation into an alleged sexual assault. Chairman Andrew Pridham says the players know they shouldn't have been out so late.
19: The only way we can deal with it is to put our foot down incredibly hard, which we've done. I think very important point to make. As a football club, that is our business, and to effectively torpedo our season by making a decision such as this just tells you how seriously we'll take it.
6: The federal government admits wages are not keeping pace with inflation as new data shows pay packets shrunk over the year to June. The Bureau of Statistics says wages grew 3.2% over that period, which is down on the previous reading in March. The public sector continues to pay more than the private sector. The opposition's Tim Wilson says the government has done little to address the issue.
20: Wages are going backwards and Australians are becoming poorer. It's quite clear the Treasurer is completely out of his depth in his portfolio.
6: Sydney's two casinos have each been fined by the regulator for allowing a 16-year-old boy to enter their venues on multiple occasions. Crown has been ordered to pay $1.75 million after the teenager was able to attain silver membership status. The Star has been fined $500,000. Victoria's mushroom murderer Erin Patterson has returned to court via video link as she attempts to have her conviction overturned. Patterson's lawyers believe the verdict should be quashed on seven grounds, including that she wasn't given a fair trial. And Troye Sivan has revealed how he convinced Nicole Kidman to star in his latest music video. The Aussie singer telling Rolling Stone he's been obsessed with the actress since watching Moulin Rouge at the age of five.
21: And so she's always just been such a picture of like the divine feminine, you know, to me, and like so much power and presence.
6: Updating sport, and the Dolphins will play in the NRL Finals Series this year for the first time since entering the league in 2023. The Queensland side currently sits fourth on the ladder as they head into home round match against the Eels. Round 25 will kick off tomorrow night with the Storm hosting the Panthers for their last home game of the year. Braden Maynard won't make his return for Collingwood against Brisbane on Friday night. Maynard last played in round 20 after suffering an injury to his knee and hamstring, but the defender didn't get through training today. And Aussie tennis players Alexi Poprin and Taylor Preston have received wild cards for the US Open main draw.
17: Smooth weather.
6: The chance of showers tonight getting down to 7 degrees, a partly cloudy day tomorrow with a top of 21. Looking further ahead, blue skies on Friday, partly cloudy on Saturday. Now let's see what's leading tonight's stories on Nine News.
22: Thanks, Heidi. Right now on Nine News Perth, season torpedoed. The Sydney Swans suspend five players for breaching club standards. Perth's bushfire outlook after a very dry winter. Bus calorie counting apps, smart helpers or costly diet trap. We test their accuracy. Don't worry, you haven't missed the news. Start over on Nine now when you get home. Nine News, your news.
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0: 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I hope you're well, and if you're headed home at the moment, I hope you're nearly there now for a Wednesday night as we get back into Make It Sound and Feel Good for you with such a great song from Aha now, Smooth.
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0: It's Earth, Wind and Fire adding a nice bit of soul to our run into Wednesday night here at Smooth FM. Byron with you here playing you more music in a second. I'll keep that up too with honestly one of the greatest duets in the world ever. And I can't wait to play it for you in a second, Smooth.
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0: Yeah, I like that. From Janet Jackson, at Smooth FM, as we play more music and let's still keep feeling good with one of the greatest duets in the world, I reckon, ever. Queen and David Bowie, Under Pressure. And actually, if you've got the time and, well, I guess inclination too, do a search for a stripped-down version of that. No music, but it really shows just how amazing their voices were. Especially Freddie Mercury. It'll make the hairs on the back of your neck rise. It really will. Anyway, thank you for joining us. Byron with him to keep you company for the run home. And hopefully that is looking a little lighter on the roads. Let's go find out before I play Madonna for you next at Smooth.
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2: It's Dylan taking one final check of the roads across town this evening. Watch out for a broken down truck through Booragoon. Leach Highway westbound at Norma Road. Incident response have closed the left lane, but there's no delays on the approach for now. Still a crash through Bale Divers closing Mundajong Road heading eastbound between Kwinana Freeway and St Albans Road. Avoid the area, it's slow both directions, and emergency services remain on site for now. And on the Mitchell Freeway northbound, just slow at Shenton Avenue. That's the latest traffic on Smooth FM Perth.
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1: Isn't that so good? And actually, how good is this too? Wednesday night now at Smooth FM, putting us well on track to the weekend. One of our last Wednesdays of winter too. I like that thought as well. Thank you so much for joining us. Whatever you're doing tonight, Byron with you here. And at nearly 7 p.m, stand by for the brilliant sound, the brilliant Irish sound of the Cranberries soon for you. And a great George Michael song in the next bunch soon for you too at Smooth.
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1: Alrighty then, let's get us back into it now for a Wednesday night at Smooth FM. And I hope you're well, by the way, whether you're home now and decompressing from your day, maybe you've got a night at work. Byron with you here to keep you company and with another great run of songs for you. Here's Boy Meets Girl now at Smooth.

0: Yeah, a little love in the air to make your Wednesday night sound and feel good at Smooth FM. Actually, quite a bit of love in there too, because we had George Michael on Fast Love before that too. It sounded good. Thanks for joining us, Byron, with you here. 9 o'clock, don't forget, we're going to wind you down with Cameron Datto. In the meantime, though, I've got the brand new song from Bruno Mars to play. One of my fave bands who just sounds so elegant on the way next here at Smooth.
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0: Sound good. Like that, Smooth FM. As we enjoy the cooler, darker end of a Wednesday night now, Byron with you here to keep you company. Almost 8 p.m. now too, and we'll keep it rolling in a moment. I've got Sonia Dada, You Don't Treat Me No Good No More to play. Love that. Elton John and our very own Kylie next for you, Smooth.
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0: Yeah, hi, it's Byron with here. Really nice heavy company as we do the dive into Wednesday night at Smooth. And, well, only fair, we make it sound and feel good for you with the most music I can play. And this lady is incredible. Kylie for you. Ooh,
10: 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Ooh, this is Smooth Perth.

good song from Whitney. It's Through the Hymn with So Emotional, and well, now living it as large as ever in the Barbie world. Whitney recently immortalised as a Barbie doll, which is a pretty great honour, I reckon. Thank you for joining us, Byron, with here on the way to Wednesday night. And before we arrive at 9 to wind things down with Mr. Daddo for you, I've got some great songs. In fact, one of the big ones from the Bee Gees on the way, and some Jason Mraz next as well that I can't wait to get on for you. It's a good song from Whitney. It's Through the Hymn with So Emotional, and well,

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0: Doesn't that sound so good? It's Smooth FM. Love playing that at nearly 9 p.m. with Byron with you. And we're actually about to slip into something a little more relaxed. I'll leave you in great company next, taking you through to midnight, Cameron Daddo into Windy Down at Smooth.
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12: 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Tell me I'm dreaming. Am I feeling spring is in the air? I am. I am. A week and a half to go until the end of winter. Boyzone and Lady A to keep things warm for us in the meantime. And Alicia Keys takes us to the Big Apple now.
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0: On your feel-good music station, Cameron Daddo here with you on Smooth, loving the Bangles, Eternal Flame. Do you have your version of that, a backyard fire pit? I can't think of a better way to relax than sitting around one. And with the weather warming up, there's going to be some beautiful, chilly spring nights warmed by a fire. Get on it. I know Robbie Williams loves his outdoor time too, so I'll get on a Smooth fave from him next.
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0: Yes, loving that. This is your time out to enjoy the evening with us on Smooth. Hi, it's Cam Daddo. Ed Sheeran is on the way. And if Perfect is your wedding dance song, you might need to do a few sidesteps. Why not? And I'll get on a fave from Big Mountain right after this.
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0: 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Hi there, I'm Cam Daddo. And more music, less talk will definitely help. 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

0: More music, less talk. You too, with or without you, on Smooth. 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The day has raised over $47 million for cancer research. 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Cam Daddo, easing us into Smooth's Feel Good with a Groovy Kind of Love. 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

0: How good's that? Lifting us up, making us feel good for our Wednesday night together. Richard Marx is on the way. He has to be one of our favourite voice judges. 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

0: That is such a big song. Pink and A Million Dreams. Now, coming up before midnight, I've got Tina Arena. An emotional week for her and the Young Talent Time family with the lost Johnny Young. Anyone who met Johnny, you couldn't help but feel inspired. He was always very supportive and kind to me. And he features in Tina's documentary, Tina Arena Unravel Me. It's out in cinemas next week. Or you could see it on us, thanks to Smooth's You and Three for Free. 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

0: Music, less talk. Wrapping up Wednesday nights together on Smooth. Thank you so much. Cam Daddo here with the Midweek Fortune Cookie, helping us reset for Thursday. What wisdom do you have for us? Don't worry what others think of you. Ah, thank you, Fortune Cookie. If you're up early, the More Music Breakfast Show is back from 5:30. I'll be back tomorrow with you from 9. Till then, don't worry what others think about you. Dream big. 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
0: Perth's traffic on Smooth.
7: Mitchell Freeway southbound looking pretty sluggish for the moment around Burns Beach Road following some roadworks there that have been packed away. Kwinana Freeway northbound is feeling it mainly around the Thomas Road merge point. Still a pretty good run on the Graham Farmer Freeway and in the Northbridge Tunnel. A little busy in Kwinana Beach, Patterson Road northbound at Mandurah Road. And keep in mind there are safety barrier installation works Mitchell Freeway in both directions between Hester Avenue and Ocean Reef Road until the middle of next year. Expect intermittent lane closures at night. And that's the latest traffic on Smooth FM Perth.
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8: Good morning, I'm Maham Kashani. Five Sydney Swans players who were stood down for the rest of the season over breaches of club standards have issued an apology to their club, fans and the wider community. In a statement on behalf of Riley Bice, Nick Blakey, Isaac Heaney, James Jordan and Chad Warner, the players said they were deeply sorry to everyone involved. The players were banned by the Swans after they stayed out late drinking and brought women back to the team hotel after the game against Essendon last Sunday. They're linked to an ongoing Victoria Police investigation into an alleged sexual assault at the Pullman in East Melbourne. Australian tennis star Nick Kyrgios has revealed he tested positive for cocaine in Spain. The International Tennis Integrity Agency has released a statement saying Kyrgios had been provisionally suspended since August 4 after providing a sample during an ATP 250 event in Mallorca. 31-year-old says he made a huge mistake and will step away from social media for the next 28 days to work on himself. An Australian has died in Vietnam. DFAT says it's providing consular help to their family. The federal government's gambling advertising reforms have cleared Parliament, introducing tighter restrictions across television, radio, online platforms and sport. And a trial of more than 1,000 patients has found a new experimental drug could prevent melanoma, one of the deadliest forms of skin cancer, from returning. Updating sport. The final round of the AFL's home and away season kicks off tonight with St Kilda hosting the Suns at Marvel Stadium. Liam Ryan and Ugal Howard have been brought into the Saints lineup, while Nick Holman, Jared Witts and Ben Jepson have been recalled by the Suns. And the Hockey Roos have drawn 4-all with Chile to secure second place in their pool at the Women's Hockey World Cup.
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8: Partly cloudy with tops of 21, sunny tomorrow and 23, slightly overcast on Saturday, the slight chance of showers on Sunday. And that's the latest on Smooth.
9: Yeah, thanks so much, Maham. And welcome to Thursday, August 20. It's the Cancer Council's Daffodil Day. 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

0: Feeling good with Taylor Swift here at Smooth Perth, and it's Nick Michaels with the More Music Breakfast Show. Are you having your first cuppa, checking your emails, the to-do list? What's happening in the news? Our 6 o'clock update with Maham Kachani in just a moment. Then we'll play John Farnham and the wonderful Chaka Khan.
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7: Breakdown cleared from the Kwinana Freeway northbound at the exit to Berrigan Drive in Coburn Central. The Kwinana Freeway is busy from Mortimer Road Merge to Rolly Road inbound. A bit of run-up across Mount Hurry Bridge in the narrow street of the city. On the Mitchell Freeway, it's slow at Burns Beach Road through to Shenton Avenue inbound. All clear Graham Palmer Freeway. Northbridge Tunnel moving well in both directions. It's busy on Patterson Road around Manta Road, Kwinana Beach heading north. And also on Rockingham Road, some heavy traffic between Thomas Road and Axel Road, Naval Base. That's the latest traffic on Smooth FM Perth.
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8: Good morning, I'm Maham Kachani. A raft of changes will begin from January next year, tightening rules around the promotion of gambling. Labor's reforms have passed federal parliament after the Albanese government reached a compromise with the opposition. The changes include limits on the number of betting ads on TV and radio, and people will be able to opt out of online gambling ads. Former Swans coach John Longmire has expressed shock and disappointment over the behaviour of five players allegedly involved in an incident at a Melbourne hotel. He's firmly backed the club's decision to stand them down for the remainder of the season. Now the executive director of club performance, Longmire, has told Fox the past few days have been some of the darkest in Swans history.
9: Well, you know, not just speaking for myself, but speaking for a number of people closely associated with this club, it's been, there's not many that you'd actually think you could compare to this.
8: The Prime Minister says he has every confidence in his Veterans Affairs Minister amid calls for him to resign. Former defence personnel are accusing Matt Keogh of rolling his eyes and refusing to shake hands at a meeting over health funding. The opposition argues he should be stood down over his behaviour, but Anthony Albanese has told Parliament he has total faith in Mr Keogh. The internet regulator has secured a court-enforceable undertaking from Roblox to improve protections against grooming and sexual exploitation. An Aussie beach where retailer City Beach will have to pay out a mammoth $14 million fine for selling non-compliant button batteries on 54,000 occasions after losing an appeal in the closely watched consumer safety case. Updating sport. St Kilda hosts the Suns at Marvel Stadium tonight to kick off the final round of the AFL's home and away season. Liam Ryan and Dougal Howard have been brought in for the Saints, while Nick Holman, Jared Witts and Ben Jepson have been recalled by Gold Coast. The NRL is approaching the business end of its season with the Storm set to host the Panthers in their Round 25 showdown tonight. And Joe Root's second spell as English Test captain is off to a good start. Ollie Robinson and Josh Tung took five wickets each as as they bowled out Pakistan for just 171 runs.
1: Smooth weather.
8: Partly cloudy with tops of 21, sunny tomorrow and 23, slightly overcast on Saturday, the slight chance of showers on Sunday. And that's the latest on Smooth.
0: Yeah, thanks, Mahab. It's Nick Michaels with the More Music Breakfast Show on Smooth Perth. Well, it's Daffodil Day. 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

0: Yeah, Janet Jackson, Luther Vandross getting us going this morning and the best things in life are free on Smooth Perth. My name is Nick Michaels. Great to have you company on our More Music Breakfast Show. Well, fine today with a top of 21. Kind of fresh this morning though. Same for tomorrow over the weekend. Maybe a shower coming through on Sunday. Have a safe commute heading into work. Check out traffic and then Denise Williams. Let's hear it for the boy on Smooth FM Perth.
1: Perth's traffic on Smooth.
2: On the Mitchell Freeway, it's slow inbound at Burns Beach Road. The Quinana Freeway busy, Thomas Road merge to Rowley Road. Then it frees up for a better run up across Mattery Bridge and the Narrows right through to the city. All clear, Graham Farmer Freeway and Northbridge Tunnel moving well in both directions. And congestion on Paterson Road northbound at Mad Road, Quinana Beach. Also Rockingham Road between Thomas Road and Ankstall Road in Naval Base. And some activity on Rockingham Road up around Russell Road in Henderson at the moment too on all approaches. That's the latest traffic on Smooth FM Perth.

0: Chaka Khan on the More Music Breakfast Show here at Smooth Perth. And it's Nick with you this morning. Nice to have you on board. AFLW this weekend, the Eagles and the Gold Coast Suns on Saturday at Laff Lane. And of course, the Dockers were in Melbourne on Sunday taking on the Pies. 6:30 news, Mahav Kashani coming up next. And then more songs to make us feel good.
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15: A crash on Armidale Road westbound before Wharton Road in Forestdale, blocking the right lane. It's looking busy on the Kwinana Freeway, Mortimer Road to Rowley Road inbound before a better run-up across Mantery Bridge in the Narrows through the city. Mitchell Freeway slow at Burns Beach Road and Ocean Reef Road to Warwick Road. And all clear Graham Farmer Freeway, Northbridge Tunnel in both directions. Patterson Road busy at Mount Road, Kwinana Beach, heading north. Also heavy on Rockingham Road between Thomas Road and Anchorage Road in Naval Base. Also Rockingham Road up around Russell Road in Henderson. That's the latest traffic on Smooth FM Perth.
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17: Good morning, I'm Mahan Kashani. The Israeli Defence Force has cleared its personnel of any criminal wrongdoing over a strike which killed seven humanitarian workers. Australian woman Zomi Frankham was among those killed in the incident. The IDF says failures led to a mistaken assessment. Hamas operatives were in the vehicles, but decisions didn't raise reasonable suspicion of criminal misconduct. The federal government's gambling reforms have passed Parliament after Labor reached a deal with the opposition. The changes will limit betting advertisements on TV and radio and will let people opt out of online gambling promotions. The internet regulator has secured a court-enforceable undertaking from Roblox to improve protections against grooming and sexual exploitation. Tests have found adult strangers could still contact children despite safety measures introduced by the world's biggest gaming platform. The eSafety Commissioner will be able to take Roblox to court if it fails to honour its commitments to keep Australian kids safe. Victorian detectives will travel to Sydney as they continue to investigate an alleged sexual assault involving Sydney Swans players amid claims drugs were found in their hotel room. It's understood none of the players were drug tested on Monday. The three women involved have now made formal statements to police. The five players in question have been stood down by the club for the rest of the season. The AFL has also confirmed they won't be eligible for selection in the All-Australian team. And a trial of more than 1,000 patients has found a new experimental drug could prevent melanoma from returning. The treatment uses technology which first rose to prominence in Moderna and Pfizer's COVID-19 vaccines. The new mRNA drug was delivered alongside an immunotherapy drug and prevented the cancer from spreading to other organs. Updating sport. The final round of the AFL's home and away season kicks off tonight at Marvel Stadium with the Saints hosting the Suns. St Kilda has brought Liam Ryan and Dougal Howard into the side, while Gold Coast has recalled Nick Holman, Jared Witts and Ben Jepson. Aussie tennis star Nick Kyrgios has apologised after revealing he tested positive for cocaine earlier this year. The International Tennis Integrity Agency says he's been provisionally suspended since August 4 after returning a positive sample during an ATP 250 event in Spain in July. And the Hockeyroos have secured second place in their pool after drawing 4-all with Chile at the Women's Hockey World Cup.
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17: Partly cloudy with tops of 21, sunny tomorrow and 23, slightly overcast on Saturday, the slight chance of showers on Sunday. And that's the latest on Smooth.
0: Thanks for the update, Mahan. And it's good to have you with us on our More Music Breakfast Show here at Smooth Perth. 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

0: Your Feel Good Station, Smooth FM Perth, and Vanessa Amorosi. It's Nick Michaels. Thanks for tuning in to our More Music Breakfast Show. What a fine start to the day, 21. Same for tomorrow over the weekend, though we could see some showers come through on Sunday. Now, the Variety Club's Big Top Ball happening on Saturday at the Western Hotel. A big fundraiser for another Sunshine Bus. Every dollar helps. Traffic update next, and then back with ABBA and Ed Sheeran with Justin Bieber on Smooth Perth.
1: Perth's traffic on Smooth.
2: A crash on Armidale Road westbound before Wharton Road in Forestdale, blocking the right lane with towies on site. It's looking slow on the Mitchell Hua, Burns Beach Road inbound, also Hodges Drive to Warwick Road, Quinana of Hua busy, Mortimer Road to Rowley Road for a better run the rest of the way through to the city. Tonkin Highway is under speed northbound at Wellsborough Road East and southbound at Reed Highway, and delays on Patterson Road northbound at Mandurah Road, Quinana Beach. Also Rockingham Road between Thomas Road and Ankdale Road, Noble Base, and up around Russell Road in Henderson on all approaches. That's the latest traffic on Smooth FM Perth.

0: It's a feel-good start of Thursday with Prince here at Smooth FM Perth. And it's Nick Michaels with the More Music Breakfast Show. 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
0: Perth's traffic on Smooth.
11: A crash on Armidale Road westbound before Wharton Road in Forestdale, blocking the right lane with the towies on site. It's slow on the Mitchell inbound to Burns Beach Road, also Woodfords Avenue to Warwick Road, and Billy Drive to Russell Road outbound on the Kwinana. Inbound busy, Mortimer Road merged to Rowley Road and South Street to Mount Harry Bridge. Tonkin Highway busy northbound from Kelvin Road to Wellsborough Road East and southbound at Reed Highway. And Roe Highway under speed westbound at the entry to the Kwinana Freeway in Jandakot. Also northbound at Nicholson Road in Canning Vale, at Kenwick Link and Tonkin Highway and Great Eastern Highway bypass busy too. That's the latest traffic on Smooth FM Perth.
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12: Good morning, I'm Mahunkashani. Labor's gambling advertising reforms have cleared Parliament. The laws will limit TV gambling ads to 3 an hour during restricted periods and strengthen blackouts during live sport. The Coalition secured a series of changes, including tougher rules around inducements and a single register, allowing Australians to opt out of gambling ads online. An Australian has died in Vietnam. Foreign Affairs has confirmed the news in a statement and says it's providing help to their family. Victorian detectives will travel to Sydney as they investigate an alleged sex assault scandal engulfing the Sydney Swans. 5 players linked to the inquiry have been stood down for the rest of the AFL season and say they're deeply sorry for breaching club standards and behaviour following a drunken night out in Melbourne last Sunday. It's understood the woman at the centre of the allegation has spoken to police. It's not being suggested that any of the players are being accused of sexual assault. It's been revealed more drones have been caught in restricted airspaces above the Williamtown RAAF base near Newcastle. According to News Corp, there were separate incursions in August 5 and August 8, with police working with defence to determine where they came from. And US President Donald Trump has confirmed he'll meet with North Korean leader Kim Jong-un later this year. The announcement comes days after Trump ordered the US scale back its military drills with South Korea. The two leaders have not yet announced the date of the meeting. Updating sport. St Kilda hosts the Suns at Marvel Stadium tonight to kick off the final round of the AFL's home and away season. Liam Ryan and Ugle Howard have been named by the Saints, while Nick Holman, Jared Witts and Ben Jepson have been recalled by Gold Coast. The NRL is fast approaching the pointy end of its season, with the Storm set to host the Panthers at Amy Park tonight. And Nick Kyrgios is set for more time off the tennis court. He's been provisionally suspended after testing positive to cocaine while in Spain earlier this year. The 31-year-old says he made a huge mistake and will step back from the spotlight to work on himself.
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12: Partly cloudy with tops of 21, sunny tomorrow and 23, slightly overcast on Saturday, the slight chance of showers on Sunday. And that's the latest on Smooth.
13: Thank you, Maham. Good morning, it's Nick Michaels with your More Music Breakfast Show on Smooth Perth. Happy Thursday. The weekend just around the corner. Let's finish the week strong with lots of feel-good songs, like this one from Whitney Houston. I want to dance with somebody who loves me.
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0: Thanks, mate. It's a party of morning with our More Music Breakfast Show here on Smooth Perth. It's Nick here until 9, then after that, Simon Diaz with your Feel Good Workday. Well, fine today, a top around 21. Looks like the same for tomorrow and for Saturday, though we could see a shower or two sneak in on Sunday. Have a safe commute heading into work, and then back with Tony Braxton, Unbreak My Heart on Smooth.
1: Perth's traffic on Smooth.
2: Crash cleared from Armidale Road westbound before Wharton Road in Forestdale. It's slow on the Mitchell Freeway inbound, Woodfords Avenue to Reed Highway. Kwinana Freeway busy, Thomas Road to Rowley Road and south through to Mount Harry Bridge. Also some delays on Tonkin Highway, northbound from Kelvin Road to Hale Road and southbound at Reed Highway. And Royal Highway under speed westbound, approaching the Kwinana Freeway entry and also northbound at Kenwood Link and Tonkin Highway and Great Eastern Highway bypass as well. And Nicholson Road busy at Wharton Road in Piara Waters. That's the latest traffic on Smooth FM Perth.

0: Thanks for being with us on our More Music Breakfast Show here at Smooth Perth. And this is Nick Michaels. 40th anniversary of Daffodil Day for the Cancer Council. 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
1: Perth's traffic on Smooth.
14: The Mitchell Freeway is slow inbound Whifford Avenue to Arundale Road and Power Street to Vincent Street. The Kwinana Freeway busy Thomas Road to Rowley Road, also Farrington Road to Mahari Bridge and outbound to Russell Road. Tonkin Highway busy northbound from Kelvin Road to Hale Road and southbound at Reed Highway. Prior Highway and the speed northbound at Nicholson Road, both directions at Tonkin Highway and southbound from Clayton Street to Great Eastern Highway Bypass. And busy on Thomas Street at Aberdare Road in West Perth heading south. Also Marmion Avenue, Reed Highway, Green, Nicholson Road, Wharton Road and Piara Waters. That's the latest traffic on Smooth FM Perth.
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15: Good morning, I'm Maham Kashani. The IDF has cleared its personnel of any criminal wrongdoing in a strike on a humanitarian convoy which killed an Australian. Zomi Frankham was one of seven people killed in the April 2024 incident. The Israeli Defence Force says serious failures led to officers to mistakenly think Hamas operatives were inside the vehicles. Australia's total debt is expected to tip over $1 trillion for the first time today. Analysis from the Independent Parliamentary Budget Office suggests the nation's governments will owe $2 trillion by the end of the decade. Victorian detectives will travel to New South Wales as they investigate an alleged sex scandal engulfing the Sydney Swans AFL club. Five players have been suspended for the rest of the season after a drunken night out in Melbourne last Sunday. Riley Bice, Nick Blakey, Isaac Heaney, James Jordan and Chad Warner have apologised for breaching expected behaviour and club standards. It's not suggested that any of the players are being accused of sexual assault. The federal government's gambling advertising reforms have cleared Parliament, introducing tighter restrictions across television, radio, online platforms and sport. The laws will limit television gambling ads to 3 an hour during restricted periods and strengthen blackouts during live sport. And today marks 40 years of the Cancer Council's annual Daffodil Day, raising money for cancer research and support. Spokesperson Naomi Watson says any donations help the organisation assist those battling the disease.
16: Sadly, one in two Australians are likely to hear the words "you have cancer" in their lifetime, and that's a number that is just too high.
15: Updating sport. The final round of the AFL's home and away season kicks off tonight with St Kilda hosting the Suns at Marvel Stadium. Liam Ryan and Ugal Howard have been brought into the Saints lineup, while Nick Holman, Jared Witts and Ben Jepson have been recalled by the Suns. And the Hockey Roos have drawn 4-all with Chile to secure second place in their pool at the Women's Hockey World Cup.
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15: Partly cloudy with tops of 21, sunny tomorrow and 23, slightly overcast on Saturday, the slight chance of showers on Sunday. And that's the latest on Smooth.
0: Thanks so much, Maham. Well, heading into work, you want to turn this one up. Coldplay, Viva La Vida, on the More Music Breakfast Show on Smooth FM Perth.

0: Natalie Imbruglia touring with Bryan Adams next year. In fact, Feb 23 at RAC Arena. And it's Nick Michaels with the More Music Breakfast Show here on Smooth Perth. Great to have your company. Fine today. Should be quite nice this afternoon. A top around 21. Fine again for tomorrow and Saturday, though we could see a few showers come through on Sunday. Now, supermarket at North Perth Town Hall and View Street happening on Sunday between 10 and 3. You can enjoy the food trucks and over 50 stalls, and it's $5 to get in. Traffic update next, and then Frankie Valli and the Four Seasons on Smooth FM Perth.
1: Perth's traffic on Smooth.
2: Mitchell Freeway, slow Whiffords Avenue to Erindale Road inbound, also Power Street to Vincent Street. Lookanana Freeway busy, Thomas Road to Raleigh Road and Barrington Road to Canning Highway. Tonkin Highway is busy northbound from Kelvin Road to Hale Road and southbound to Reed Highway. And Roe Highway and speed northbound, Nicholson Road and Great Eastern Highway bypass in both directions at Tonkin Highway. And busy on Hutton Street around the Mitchell Freeway, Osborne Park, also Leach Highway, Manning Road in Wilson. West Coast Highway is queuing, heading down the coast, Macquarie Parade in Scarborough. That's the latest traffic on Smooth FM Perth.

0: Your Feel Good Station, Smooth FM Perth and Dire Straits. Yeah, The Walk of Life. And it's Nick here with the More Music Breakfast Show. Welcome along. Thursday already. Any plans for the weekend this stage? Maybe going away for a couple of days. That'd be nice. 8 o'clock news, Maham Kashani coming up in just a moment. And then looking forward to playing Mariah Carey and Queen on Smooth.
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1: Perth's traffic on Smooth.
11: A traffic hazard with debris on the Mitchell Freeway northbound at Vincent Street in Wembley, with tyre debris across the centre lanes. The Mitchell Freeway is slow with Fifth Avenue to Arundale Road inbound. Also, Scarborough Road to Vincent Street. The Kwinana Freeway busy, Thomas Road to Rolly Road and Farrington Road to Millpoint Road. Tonkin Highway busy northbound from Kelvin Road to Hale Road and southbound at Reed Highway and Dunreath Drive. And Rye Highway is under speed northbound from Willeri Drive to Nicholson Road, both directions of Tonkin Highway and Great Eastern Highway Bypass. That's the latest traffic on Smooth FM Perth.
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13: Good morning, I'm Maham Kashani. A raft of changes will begin from January next year, tightening rules around the promotion of gambling. Labor's reforms have passed federal parliament after the Albanese government reached a compromise with the opposition. The changes include limits on the number of betting ads on TV and radio, and people will be able to opt out of online gambling ads. Former Swans coach John Longmire has expressed shock, disappointment and anger over the behaviour of five players allegedly involved in an incident at a Melbourne hotel. He's firmly backed the club's decision to stand them down for the rest of the season. Now the executive director of club performance, Longmire has told Fox the past few days have been some of the darkest in Swans history.
14: Well, you know, not just speaking for myself, but speaking for a number of people closely associated with this club, it's been, it's there's not many that you actually think you could compare to this.
13: The PM says he has every confidence in his Veterans Affairs Minister amid calls for him to resign. Former defence personnel are accusing Matt Keogh of rolling his eyes and refusing to shake hands at a meeting over health funding. The opposition argues he should be stood down over